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1: Yeah.

Sergeant Ransomville, EMS, 1833 Lockport Road in the upper front apartment. The 32-year-old female has been vomiting for the last 24 hours. Patient has gastroparesis. ELA standard up to EMS. Ransomville, EMS, 1833 Lockport Road, the upper front apartment. That's the Twin Porter side. In Dickersonville Road. We have a 32-year-old female vomiting for the last 24 hours. The patient has gastroparesis. ELA standard used up to EMS, 2034 Niagara County Fire Control.

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0: Fire Control Lewis Newton 1, report of parking wires in front of Orange Can't Copy Company, 703 Tedder Street. Callers also reporting the lights are flickering in that area as well. On location at DTAC 2. Repeating to Lewiston 1, a report of wires arcing, Orange Cat Coffee Company, 703 Center Street. The callers reporting the lines are still attached, however, the power is flickering in the area. On location at DTAC 2, 2043 Niagara County Park. Fire Control Ransomville, Dave.
1: This is 2609. We're just passing through here. We're going to investigate it.
0: Great, Dave. Fire Control Ransomville, Dave. Your status?
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0: 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They're going to have to call National Grid.
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0: I'm responding to John Cantwell, so we should be all set on home.
1: Great. Air control, ramp building.
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0: 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A patient will be in the upper front apartment. 32-year-old female vomiting for 24 hours, suffers from gastroparesis, BLS standard, up to EMS. 2050 Niagara County Fire Control.
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0: EMS
1: 21. Where is that?
0: Tracy, Bransonville Days, you copy?
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0: We're in route. We got the updated position of Fuller and Jackie.
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Fire Control in Tangent 6, EMS 107, 19th Ave, apartment number 4, between Northeast and Carr. The 73-year-old male with right-sided pain, possible appendicitis, BLS priority. Repeating, NT Engine 6, EMS 107, 19th Ave, apartment 4, between Northeast Ave and Carr Street, for a 73-year-old male with right-sided pain, possible appendicitis. BLS priority, NTFD, TAC 1, 2241, Niagara County Fire Control.

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For the 76-year-old male that passed out, is now conscious, does have a cardiac history, PLS priority on FTEMS, Fire Control clear, 2331.

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Central to City Lockport, KMS 354 Green Street between Prospect Street and Passaic Avenue for the 53-year-old female that fell in the backyard. Coupled with a shoulder injury, BLS standard on LSD Tech 1. Rushing to City Lockport, 354 Green Street between Prospect Street and Passaic Avenue for the 53-year-old female that fell in the backyard, completing a shoulder injury. PLS standard on LSD Tech 1, 5 foot clear, 2337.

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0: Hey, it's your ceiling vent, so I'm dripping. 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
0: Highway Route to the Hall. 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
0: Jason Court. Okay, was there any response from Lewiston at all?
2: Twenty-six and 17 was a request from a member of yours.
0: Oh, okay, I copy.
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0: Okay, what's the address?
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3: 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It was 99. 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
0: Did you need additional tones?
1: Yes. Could you tone me off for a driver, please?
0: Is he tones for a driver?

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0: 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No symptoms. 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
0: 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We'll be around in a few minutes.
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0: We have our transfer back in the county. 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

Agriculture, Youngstown, EMS, 11419 Road between Creek Road and Lutz Road. For the 76-year-old male that fell, I'm requesting a lift assist. Fetal standard on FDEMS. Repeating to Youngstown, EMS, 11419 Road between Creek Road and Lutz Road. For the 76-year-old male that fell, I'm requesting a lift assist. Fetal standard on FDEMS. Threshold clear, 244.

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Control 2, Heartland, Tri-Town, CMS, 9446 Ridge Road, between Drum Road and Carmen Road, for the 59-year-old male, dizzy and vomiting. He left priority on FDEMS. Repeating to Heartland, Tri-Town, CMS, 9446 Ridge Road, between Drum Road and Carmen Road, for the 59-year-old male, dizzy and vomiting. He left priority on FDEMS, Spectral Clear 347.

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for Control 2, Murphy, requested with Heartland 9446 Ridge Road. So a 59-year-old male, density vomiting, feels query and FDMS. Repeating 2, Murphy, responding with Heartland 9446 Ridge Road. Between Tom Road and Carmen Road, so a 59-year-old male, dizzy and vomiting, feels priority and FDMS, for kill clear 355.

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0: Okay.

for Nicole 2, Adams, EMS, 7043 Miracle Drive, between the Dead End and Pentel Drive, for the 8-year-old male actively seizing, hail as priority on FTEMS. 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Vectel clear, 409.

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21. 21. 21. 21. 21. 21. 21. 21. 21. 21. 21. 21. 21. 21. 21. 21. 21. 21. 21. 21. 21. 21. 21. 21. 21. 21. 21. 21. 21. 21. 21. 21. 21. 21. 21. 21. 21. 21. 21. 21. 21. 21. 21. 21. 21. 21. 21. 21. 21. 21. 21. 21. 21. 21. 21. 21. 21. 21. 21. 21. 21. 21. 21. 21. 21. 21. 21. 21. 21. 21. 21. 21. 21. 21. 21. 21. 21. 21. 21. 21. 21. 21. 21. 21. 21. 21. 21. 21. 21. 21. 21. 21. 21. 21. 21. 21. 21. 21. 21. 21. 21. 21. 21. 21. 21. 21. 21. 21. 21. 21. 21. 21. 21. 21. 21. 21. 21. 21. 21. 21. 21. 21. 21. 21. 21. 21.

Park Control, 2 Lewis and 1, please check your status. 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

Park Patrol 2, Lisa 1, 7 South Jones for your EMS call. 732 Sarah Court. For the 83-year-old female that's fallen with a possible hip injury, PLS priority of FD EMS. Repeating 2, Lewiston 1, 2nd set of tones for your EMS call, 732 Sarah Court. For the 83-year-old female that's fallen with a possible hip injury, PLS priority of FD EMS, very clear, 454.

You know that thing where you get an amazing pair of shoes at a really great price and want to tell everyone about it? 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

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ALS priority of FE EMS. Reading to PG Tri-Community EMS. 2260 Upper Mountain Road between Princep Road and Black Mountain Spring Road. 55-year-old male, not breathing, attempting CPR at this time. ALS priority of FE EMS.

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This is Lewis and 1. For EMS call 732 Sarah Court, for the 83-year-old female that fell with a possible hip injury, DLS priority of FDMS. Repeating to Lewis and 1, Sunset of Towns, Upper Mountain Mutual Aid. For EMS call 732 Sarah Court, for the 83-year-old female that fell with a possible hip injury, DLS priority of FDMS. For sure, clear 504.

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1: 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This appears to be the first driveway west of KLC2.

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1: Receiving route 2260 Upper Mountain Road. This is going to be the first driveway just west of Gales 2.
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Sugarfield 2, Rice Corners, County EMS. EMS 5526 Niagara Street. To the IPO entrance, for the 35-year-old male exposed to an unknown substance, PLS priority and FT EMS. Repeating to Rice Corners, County EMS. 5526 Niagara Street. To the IPO entrance, for the 35-year-old male exposed to an unknown substance, PLS priority and FT EMS. Sugarfield clear, 524.

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You go ahead. Are you coming to this? You going to the scene or to the hall? I'm almost at the scene right now. Copy that.

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0: Copy that. Deputy said she called for the counties to come out.
1: Affirmative, they're on, I believe,
0: S7. Copy that. We have a large tree cross part of the road.
1: We see a large tree across part of the roadway.

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Article 2, Sublock Board, CMS 6699, Piper Lane, Van Lockhaven Drive in Curtis Court, 58-year-old female that fell, requesting a lift assist, PLS standard at CMS. Repeating to Sublock Board, CMS 6699, Piper Lane, between Lockhaven Drive and Curtis Court, 58-year-old female that fell, not injured, requesting a lift assist, PLS standard at CMS, Fire Circle Clear 632.

Fire Control 2, Adams, EMF 6751 Nash Road, Brookdale, Niagara Memory Care, Glen Durham, B as in boy, 5, 50-year-old male that fell and struck his head, BLS priority at FDMS. 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

0: Bakersfield, 2 South Lockport, 2nd Foot of Towers, County EMS, call to the area. 6699 Piper Lane, between Lock Haven Drive and Curtis Court. 58-year-old female that fell, requesting a lift assist, female standard and ID EMS. Repeating to South Lockport, 2nd Foot of Towns, County EMS, call to the area. 6699 Piper Lane, between Lock Haven Drive and Curtis Court. 58-year-old female that fell, requesting a lift assist, female standard and ID EMS. Partial clear, 639.
1: County Fire 1907 on dispatch. 1907. I'll head over to Piper Lane. We're still in the area from the previous call.
0: Receive responding 6699 Piper Lane.
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0: Third Children 1907, NFD dispatch. 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

Nair County Fire Control, City of Lockport, EMS at Elderwood, 104 Old Niagara Road, room 78 in the north wing. For the male with sugar of 33 after given Gluk, facial drooping on left side. Male is priority recommended, you're currently on LSD TAC 1. Nair County Fire Torpedo, City of Lockport, EMS at Elderwood of Lockport, 104 Old Niagara Road, room 78 in the north wing. For the unresponsive male, sugar was 33, with facial drooping on the left side. ALS priority recommended. Here, this will be on LSD TAC 1. Nair County Fire Control clear at 824.

there. County Fire Control to Miller Hose, EMS, New Payne Senior High School, One Panther Drive. To the main entrance for the 16-year-old female allergic reaction to cashews. EpiPen was administered. Pain in the throat. ALS priority recommended. Rest to Leo. FD EMS. Mayor County Fire Control, Tina Miller Hose, EMS at New Payne High School, One Panther Drive. To the main entrance for the 16-year-old female allergic reaction to cashews. EpiPen was administered.

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EMS 460 Whitmer Road between Walter Drive and Warner Avenue for the 92-year-old female that fell. Can't get up, state's not injured. 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Niagara County Fire Control team.

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The 92-year-old female that fell, can't get up, states not injured. BLS standard response recommended. Here on NTSD TAC 1. Mayor County Fire Truck clear at 922.

narcotic fire control on Niagara to Mercy, EMS, E220 Colonial Drive between Jackson 5 and Garlow Road. The 69-year-old male, generalized weakness, unable to stand previous falls over the last few days. BLS priority recommended urgent will be an FD EMS. Niagara County Fire Control repeating at Niagara Active Mercy, EMS, E220 Colonial Drive between Jackson Drive and Garlow Road. The 69-year-old male with generalized weakness, unable to stand in previous falls over the last few days. BLS priority recommended urgent will be an FD EMS. Niagara County Fire Control clear at 939.

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Fire alarm at North Tonawanda High School, 405 Meadow Drive. Your incident will be NTFD TAC 1. Niagara County Fire Control repeating on a NT Engine 6. Fire alarm at North Tonawanda High School, 405 Meadow Drive between Kincaid Avenue and Bowen Drive. 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Niagara County Fire Control clear at 9:15.

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I'm en route to station 1 for this call. 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

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Also, dislocated ankle, the left standard response recommended here is going to be an FD EMS. Niagara County Fire Control, Lewis and 2, EMS, 1128 Sweet Home Road, for the 58-year-old male unable to ambulate. 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

0: 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Niagara County Fire Control repeating to Lewiston 1, EMS 450 Cherry Lane between Apple Drive and Morgan Drive. 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Niagara County Fire Control clear at 1027.
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1: I got an address for you on Nash Road, 1183, 1183. They're coming out off the house. Received.
0: Is it over the roadway?
1: It's laying on top of the secondary and the cable, but it's passable for now.
0: Okay, but confirming it is over the roadway, correct?
1: Yes. The pole comes from across the street.
0: 10-4, please turn around.
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1: Appreciate it.

Niagara County Fire Control, Lewiston 2, 2nd to the 12th Mercy, requested EMS 1128 Sweet Home Road, 1128 Sweet Home Road, between Hermitage Street and Mayflower Road, for the 58-year-old male unable to ambulate due to diabetic issue. Ankle is also dislocated. BLS standard response recommended. Your incident will be an FD EMS. Niagara County Fire Control, repeating the Lewiston 2, 2nd to the 12th Mercy, requested 1128 Sweet Home Road, between Hermitage Street and Mayflower Road, for the 58-year-old male unable to ambulate, diabetic issue, and dislocated ankle. BLS standard response recommended. 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Niagara County Fire Control, clear 1031.

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there, County Fire Control, the middle port in Mercy. EMS 3012 Carmen Road, 3012 Carmen Road between Ridge Road and Seaman Road. For the 75-year-old female that fell in the basement, unknown injuries. BLS standard response recommended. Your incident will be on FD EMS. Mayor County Fire Control repeating in Middleport, Mercy. EMS 3012 Carmen Road between Ridge Road and Seaman Road. For the 75-year-old female that fell in the basement, unknown injuries. BLS standard response recommended. Your incident will be on FD EMS. Mayor County Fire Control clear 1043.

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EMS, 5822 Griffin Street, between Holland Street and Elm Street. So the 79-year-old female fell uninjured requesting a lift assist. BOS standard response recommended. 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

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EMS 5822 Griffin Street, between Tomlin Street and Elm Street. The 79-year-old female fell uninjured across the 11th. BLS standard response recommended. Your estimate will be on FD EMS. Mayor County Clerk, show up there, 10:50.

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0: Welcome back to, yeah, that's a Pepper Thing. 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That's a Pepper Thing! And over to Becca, who's whispering affirmations to her can.
1: 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You're the best thing I ever poured over ice.
0: 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It's not a science thing, but it's a Pepper Thing! Why do they all do it? All for that sweet, delicious, truly one-of-a-kind taste of Dr. Pepper. It's a Pepper Thing!

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EMS, 5655 Locust Street, 5655 Locust Street, between Dorchester Road and Harding Avenue, for the 76-year-old female, recent pneumonia with chest pain. ALS priority recommended, your incident will be on FDEMS. 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EMS, 5655 Locust Street, between Dorchester Road and Harding Avenue, for the 76-year-old female, recent pneumonia with chest pain. ALS priority recommended, your incident will be on FDEMS. 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

0: 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We have a male pretty with chest pains, female with a contusion on the leg.
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The 95-year-old male fell from standing, is bleeding from head. AO is to be recommended. Your intel will be on half the EMS. Niagara County Fire Control repeating to Adams, EMS, Brookdale, Niagara, 6741 Nash Road, room 405. In the assisted living section for the 95-year-old male fell from standing. Does he have bleeding from the head? AO is to be recommended. Your intel will be on half the EMS. Niagara County Fire Control clear at 1243.

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Fire police requested a shutdown Rochester Road and Chestnut Ridge Road for the motor vehicle accident with the Escort. 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Niagara County Fire Control, RP and Wrights Corners. Your fire police requested a shutdown Rochester Road and Chestnut Ridge Road for the motor vehicle accident with the Escort. 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Niagara County Fire Control clear at 1246. RC70, go ahead.

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us to shut the road down at Cottage and 31? Six all, I'll switch over to Tac 1. He's on Tac 1.

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We are clear, back in service in the west. 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

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Air County Fire Control repeating to NC-1 Fire Alarm, 578 Meadowbrook Drive, 578 Meadowbrook Drive, between Harvard Avenue and Cambridge Avenue. 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Air County Fire Control clear at 1332.

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Niagara County Fire Control repeating to NT Engine 6. Go to the back door, 511 Old Falls Boulevard, between Selner Avenue and Niagara Falls Boulevard, for the 76-year-old female with difficulty breathing. AOS priority recommended. 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Niagara County Fire Control clear at 1417.

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Thayer County Fire Control of the City of Lockport, LPD, at the intersection of Church and Washington Streets. Requesting EMS for a female with a laceration of the head. 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Thayer County Fire Control, PD of the City of Lockport, EMS, Church Street and Washington Street at the intersection. LPD requesting EMS for a female with a head laceration. DLS parameter recommended, and so we'll be on LFD TAC 1. Thayer County Fire Control, clear at 1438.

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Okay, fire control to City of Lockport. EMS call at Briarwood Manor, memory care. 1001 Lincoln Avenue, going to room 18, between Lincoln and Nixon Place, for the 87-year-old female that fell in the bathroom, completing of a leg injury. PLS standard response recommended is NFT EMS. Heading to City of Lockport, EMS call, 1001 Lincoln Avenue, Briarwood Manor, going to the memory care. Room 18, between Lincoln and Nixon Place, for the 87-year-old female that fell in the bathroom, leading of a leg injury. PLS standard response recommended, transplant LFT TAP 1, fire control clear at 1611.

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Mercy 70. 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

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Elderly swimming on aisle 13, unable to ambulate altered mental status, ALS priority. Repeating NT Engine 6, 301 Meadow Drive at TAPS. Aisle 13 for the elderly female, altered mental status, unable to ambulate, ALS priority. 1705.

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Patrol to Youngstown, you matched 406, Carroll Drive, use the door by the garage, 82-year-old female fell, last position of the elbow, just steered. Youngstown, 406, Carroll Drive, use the door by the garage, 82-year-old female fell, last position of the elbow.

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Units are in service are as follows: 1-0-2788, Jasburg 20R2, County 22E3, and 22R9B, Rantaville 18E1, and R9A, Millerville is 11E1, and Gasport 6A, all reserves till further notice. Pictures clear 1800 hours.

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